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1: 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Twice? 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
1: Yeah, and his band is Dumb as Sheep, and let's close it today, punk style.
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1: That's right. I'm not sure if it's too early for this or not. You will let me know. 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
1: I Can Hear You was written shortly after I'd been reading a book by Frederick Buechner, in which Buechner says, God speaks into and out of the thick of our days. You know, he has this idea that God is always speaking to us in the ordinary events of our lives, and we just need to be listening. And I remember talking about that with my friend Connie Harrington. She was from Nashville, but she was visiting me in Canada. We were sitting in my living room with guitars, and I was telling her about this idea, and she said, okay, let's write down everything that we can hear. So we noticed the faucet was dripping in the kitchen. We heard somebody peeling out in the alley, and we just wrote about what we could hear, and that became I Can Hear You.
0: Great song from Carolyn Ahrens. Scott Jackson's here with you. We are reliving music history as we play back the hits from the 70s, 80s, and 90s. Where next? We are off to Nashville. And why is Nashville the music city? Why do we say that Nashville is the center of the music universe? Is it? Well, you know, it kind of is. If you look on a map of the United States and you see Nashville halfway down on the right side of the U.S., it's got several highways that are running through it from the north and the south and the east and the west. And from Nashville, you can be in New York City, Philadelphia, Florida, Oklahoma, the Gulf, up to Chicago. You can be in any of those places in less than 10 hours. So if you're a traveling artist, you are living in the middle of a huge population and you can get to all those places. Artists, producers, songwriters, they all moved to Nashville, and now it's, you know, the center of the, you know. Speaking of Nash Vegas, Two Hearts, a husband and wife duo with one minor hit, but it's a good one. Hold On Me is coming up next.
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0: Life 100.3, Denise Williams, maybe a little more famous for her Footloose song, Let's Hear It from the Boy. That's fire inside my soul.
1: I grew up in the church. I remember giving my life to the Lord when I was 10. I remember what I said. I remember the Sunday, everything about it. But I also grew up with a lot of thou shalt not. And I was saying, okay, I'm young, I'm beautiful, I'm black, I'm going to have some fun, I'll be right back, Lord. Right when I'm around 40, made a little money, I'll be right back. Okay, just, I don't forget, I'm not forgetting about you, I'll be right back. I do this little thing. I, you know, was riding on the curtail of my grandmother's walk with the Lord. I wasn't having a one-on-one with the Lord myself. I was riding on my big mama's experience. And you know how many grandmothers have prayed us into the kingdom? Amen. For a grandmother that's praised you and will not let you go, pray you right into the kingdom. And that's what my grandmother was doing.
0: That reminds me, I got to pray for some people too. Denise Williams, I'm Scott Jackson, feeling fine, just a grooving on this Sunday afternoon, Saturday morning, whatever. Coming right back with Rhythm and News.
2: Look at this stuff. Some cereal. It's supposed to be good for you. Did you try it? I'm not going to try it. You try it. I'm not going to try it. Let's get Mikey. Yeah. He won't need it. He hates everything. He likes it. Hey, Mikey.
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1: We were always just Carrot in front and just going towards that.

And I'd missed a lot of her high school years and things, and I wanted to travel and work a regular job and see her play volleyball. And I did just that. 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And then me and my son, of course, started a ministry. 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I don't know of anybody.

0: Loudon, the Tribute Quartet. Coming up, more with the Inspirations, and we'll talk about their recent appearance on the Grand Ole Opry.
1: A lot of folks may have reservations about a gospel group singing on the Grand Ole Opry. 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Jesus is coming soon.
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The Inspirations, I Mean to Be There. We'll have more with them later on in the hour. In just a moment, a spotlight segment with the Mid-South Boys.

Counting them down. 20, 19, 15, 18. Wait a second. And you thought counting backwards was easy. Don't worry. We'll get it figured out. The top 20 songs of the week with Michael Onley on Life 100.3. Number 9.

At number 19, that was We Are Messengers with Faith, Hope, Love. And what a powerful combination to carry into every season of life. Faith to keep trusting, hope to keep moving forward, and love to share with the people God places around us. And sometimes, though, the road gets difficult. We simply need the reminder not to give up, to keep believing, keep praying, keep taking the next step. That's the heart of this next song. It's Jeremy Rosato with Keep Holding On in at number 18 on Life 100.3.

Rolling on in at the number 17 spot, that was Zach Williams with Wait For Me. And I love the heart behind that song, the reminder that, hey, even when life feels uncertain, we can trust that God is still leading us forward. And speaking of moving forward, summer, it certainly has a way of reminding us to enjoy the journey just a little more. We're talking long days, hey, these warm, beautiful nights, cottage weekends, and those spontaneous moments that turn into the best memories. And sometimes, hey, life does not have to be complicated. Sometimes you just need to trust God, enjoy the moment, and know that everything is going to be okay. Here he is. It's Forrest Frank with OK in at number 16 on this week's Top 20 Songs of the Week on Life 100.3.

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1: Number 15.

Coming in at number 15, that was Mercy Me with Make It Well. Welcome back. It's Michael Onley here with you. How are you doing today? I hope you're enjoying this beautiful weather.

his faithfulness, and his presence through every season, gratitude naturally turns into worship. And it is a reminder that our praise is not just for a moment. It is forever. Here he is. It's Jason Dunn with Holy Forever in at number 12 on Life 100.3.

And there you have it. In at number 10, it's Need to Breathe with The Long Surrender. And I love the reminder in that song that, hey, surrender is not always one big moment. It is often a daily choice to trust God, release control, and keep following him one step at a time.

0: We're counting them down. 20, 19, 15, 18. Wait a second. And you thought counting backwards was easy. Don't worry. We'll get it figured out. The top 20 songs of the week with Michael Onley on Life 100.3.
1: Number 8.

Number eight, that was Andrew Rip with I Do It Again. And I love the confidence behind that song. It's that reminder that, hey, when you look back and see God's faithfulness, it gives you courage to trust him with whatever comes next. But faith does not always mean having every answer. Sometimes it is choosing to trust God in the middle of the questions, the waiting, and the moments when life simply does not make sense. It is believing that he is still present and still working, even when we cannot see the full picture yet. And Samantha Ebert, she brings that beautifully together with an honest journey of faith in this next song. It's 41 in at number 7 on this week's Top 20 Songs of the Week on Life 100.3.

0: whole process and the meaning behind that beautiful song?
1: I've seen this question a lot. It's finally time to address it. No, I'm not 40 years old. If you only heard the hook of the song, 41 is coming, super valid that you would think this, but I'm definitely not 40 years old. I wrote the song about the Israelites wandering the wilderness for 40 years, and it kind of paralleled my story of waiting and questioning and doubting with the Israelites' story and how they waited and questioned and doubted until God finally delivered them into the promised land on year 41. So the whole meaning behind the song is that my breakthrough is coming, my 41 is coming, my miracle is coming, basically.
0: Isn't that so cool? Just to hear the origins of how she wrote that song, the beginning, the middle, and of course, the end.
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0: has taken the top spot this week. We're on our way to number one. It's the top 20 on life.
1: Number five.
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1: Number 3.

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And honestly, summer gives us so many reasons to feel that way, doesn't it? Fresh strawberries from the farmer's market, swimming with friends and family, spontaneous beach days.

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1: Toby Mac brings his signature energy, joy, and unmistakable style with Lord It Feels Good, and it is a celebration of gratitude, faith, and recognizing God's goodness in the middle of everyday life. This song is upbeat, infectious, and full of joy, because sometimes worship is simply looking around at everything God has given you and saying, Lord,

Rescue Me Indeed. There you have it. Your brand new number one song for the top 20 this week. It's We the Kingdom with Rescue Me. But you know what? Before we close up the show, I think we should take one final look back at the top five songs this week. Coming in at number five, it's Ryan Stevenson with This I Know. In at number four, it's Blanca with Ryan Ellis and I'm Yours. They were in at number one last week. They're in at number three this week. It is

Welcome to the best of the Get Up and Go show, where we get you caught up on what you may have missed this week and possibly some of the things you wish you could forget. Here are your hosts, Todd

0: Mike was away this week, but we raided his computer just for you.
1: So get ready for some stuff you didn't know about bugs.
0: Mike's off, but I did a little digging, and the researchers seem to know

0: or you're going to pray. Jesus said, when you pray, go into your room, shut the door, pray to your Father who's in secret, and your Father who sees in secret will reward you.
1: Absolutely.
0: That's in Matthew 6.
1: Yep.
0: So you might never hear somebody pray, or, you know, I never see you pray. Never hear you pray. That's fine.
1: That's right.
0: It's not about being seen or being heard or, you know, getting rated on how good you pray in front of people, right?
1: Yeah.
0: It's about being with your Father. And even if nobody witnesses you praying, they should be able to witness the results of your prayer.
1: Hey, now you're talking.
0: Right? I mean, that speaks louder than words, right?
1: Way louder.
0: Way louder. So they can see your peace, your patience, your kindness.
1: You see the fruit that comes from being quiet.
0: It's all evidence of a life rooted in prayer, right?
1: Hey.
0: You can see the fruit. It's not in the words we speak to God, but in the way we live.
1: And when you see those confirmations, give him the glory.
0: That's right.
1: Give it all to him.
0: He gets all the glory.
1: Hey, we're having church.
0: Yeah. So
1: woo!
0: Nobody needs to see you pray today or even hear you pray. All they need to see is the fruit of who you are becoming in Christ because of your prayers.
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1: I Can Hear You was written shortly after I'd been reading a book by Frederick Buechner, in which Buechner says God speaks into and out of the thick of our days. You know, he has this idea that God is always speaking to us in the ordinary events of our lives, and we just need to be listening. And I remember talking about that with my friend Connie Harrington. She was from Nashville, but she was visiting me in Canada. We were sitting in my living room with guitars, and I was telling her about this idea, and she said, okay, let's write down everything that we can hear. So we noticed the faucet was dripping in the kitchen. We heard somebody peeling out in the alley, and we just wrote about what we could hear, and that became I Can Hear You.
0: Great song from Carolyn Ahrens. Scott Jackson's here with you. We are reliving music history as we play back the hits from the 70s, 80s, and 90s. Where next? We are off to Nashville. And why is Nashville the music city? Why do we say that Nashville is the center of the music universe? Is it? Well, you know, it kind of is. If you look on a map of the United States and you see Nashville halfway down on the right side of the U.S., it's got several highways that are running through it from the north and the south and the east and the west. And from Nashville, you can be in New York City, Philadelphia, Florida, Oklahoma, the Gulf, up to Chicago. You can be in any of those places in less than 10 hours. So if you're a traveling artist, you are living in the middle of a huge population and you can get to all those places. Artists, producers, songwriters, they all moved to Nashville, and now it's, you know, the center of the, you know. Speaking of Nash Vegas, Two Hearts, a husband and wife duo with one minor hit, but it's a good one. Hold On Me is coming up next.
2: Scott Jackson needs a break.
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0: Life 100.3, Denise Williams, maybe a little more famous for her Footloose song, Let's Hear It for the Boy. That's Fire Inside My Soul.
1: I grew up in the church. I remember giving my life to the Lord when I was 10. I remember what I said. I remember the Sunday, everything about it. But I also grew up with a lot of thou shalt not. And I was saying, okay, I'm young, I'm beautiful, I'm black, I'm going to have some fun, I'll be right back, Lord. Right when I'm around 40, made a little money, I'll be right back. Okay, just, I don't forget, I'm not forgetting about you, I'll be right back. I'll do this little thing. I, you know, was riding on the curtail of my grandmother's walk with the Lord. I wasn't having a one-on-one with the Lord myself. I was riding on my big mama's experience. And you know how many grandmothers have prayed us into the kingdom? Amen. For a grandmother that's praised you and will not let you go, pray you right into the kingdom. And that's what my grandmother was doing.
0: And that reminds me, I got to pray for some people too. Denise Williams, I'm Scott Jackson, feeling fine, just a grooving on this Sunday afternoon, Saturday morning, whatever. Coming right back with Rhythm and News.
2: Look at this stuff. Some cereal. It's supposed to be good for you. Did you try it? I'm not going to try it. You try it. I'm not going to try it. Let's get Mikey. Yeah. He won't need it. He hates everything. He likes it. Hey, Mikey.
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listener supported Christian Radio Life 100.3. That was the latest from Kane Living Water. And speaking of water, with the extreme heat we've had the past couple of weeks, I'm sure there have been moments, plenty of them, where you've been

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May the God of hope fill you with all joy and peace as you trust in him, so that you may overflow with hope by the power of the Holy Spirit. 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

Ontario's Christian Superstation, Life 100.3. That was Alleluia by Elevation Worship. I'm Ashley McDonald in for Tim Mosserani. And I cannot be the only one this has happened to, right?

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High of 22 today with a possibility of showers. So a little sunshine, a little rain, and temperatures that perhaps won't make you feel like you're opening your oven every time you open your front door. Here's CeCe Winans on Life.

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0: listener supported Christian Radio Life 100.3. That was Strong by Ann Wilson. I'm Ashley McDonald in for Tim Mosserani. Have you ever been in a season where you're just thinking, God, I could really use a little direction here. Help me out. Maybe you're trying to make a big decision or you're walking through something really difficult. Or honestly, maybe you're just not sure what the next step is supposed to be. I think we've all been there. And if you haven't yet, just wait. You likely will be. We want God to give us the full plan, the 5-year roadmap, make every detail laid out nice and clearly. But that's not how he usually works. In John 8:12, Jesus says, I'm the light of the world. Whoever follows me will never walk in darkness, but will have the light of life. And what I love about this verse is that Jesus doesn't say, I'll show you everything before you move. He simply says, follow me. So maybe today the reminder that you needed is that sometimes God gives a spotlight on the whole road ahead. But most of the time, I can say the majority of the time, he gives us just enough light for the next step, enough wisdom for today, enough strength for this moment. I've got Need to Breathe coming up next.
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High of 22 today with the possibility of some showers, so it might be the day to tackle both indoor and outdoor projects. Here's Hope Darst on Life.

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0: at Christian Radio Life 100.3. That was Father Let It Be by Sidewalk Prophets. I'm Ashley McDonald in for Tim Masserani. Have you ever noticed how easy it is for your mind to jump to the worst case scenario? One unexpected phone call or one difficult conversation, or maybe it's one bill that you weren't expecting that month. And suddenly you're imagining every possible thing that could go wrong. Jesus understood that tendency that we have. Matthew 6:34 says, "Therefore, do not worry about tomorrow, for tomorrow will worry about itself. Each day has enough trouble of its own." In no way is Jesus saying our problems aren't real, of course. He's simply reminding us that we don't have to carry tomorrow's burdens today. God has already promised to give us what we need for this day. So maybe instead of asking, "What if everything goes wrong?" we can ask, "What if God is already working things out?" Pat Barrett is coming up next.
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0: listener-supported Christian radio, Life 100.3. That was Gonna Be Alright by Matt Marr. Hey, it's Ashley McDonald in for Tim Mosserani. So I don't know about your household, but when it comes to ice cream consumption in my household, let me tell you, we are fully stocked on our favorites in the summer. When the weather gets hot, there's just something about grabbing a bowl or a cone or maybe sneaking a spoonful straight from the container. No judgment from me. That feels like the perfect summer treat. And since we all know that there are some very strong opinions when it comes to ice cream flavors, we've been putting those opinions to the test with our Life 100.3 Scoop Showdown Bracket Challenge. 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

0: to dinner and wondering if you should barbecue? The answer is always yes. Here's Mercy Me on Life.
1: Can't believe we've come this far and it feels just like

Ontario's Christian Superstation, Life 100.3. That was Breakdown by Andrew Rip. I think it's really interesting how quickly we can assume that all breakdowns are a bad thing, whether it's a relationship hitting a difficult season or someone facing a personal struggle. Like Andrew Rip has

it's 3:34. Am I the only person who hasn't tried pickleball yet? I feel like I'll go from just curious to buying my own paddle very quickly. Here's Will Walker on Life.

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May the God of hope fill you with all joy and peace as you trust in him, so that you may overflow with hope by the power of the Holy Spirit. That's today's word of life.

0: listener-supported Christian Radio Life 100.3. That was Washed by Elevation Rhythm. I'm Ashley McDonald in for Mike Poirier. Want to add a little adventure to your summer? Who doesn't? Next week on the Get Up and Go show, two listeners will get the chance to qualify for four passes for bike rentals from Georgian E-Bike Rentals through Attractions Ontario. The prize includes a four-hour bike rental where you can explore the beautiful scenery around Collingwood or the Blue Mountains, perfect for a summer day out with family or friends. Make sure you're listening all next week for your chance to qualify. I've got Colton Dixon coming up next.
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1: It's 4:14. If you're looking for a workout today, try 5 squats every time your kids ask for a snack. Your legs will be burning, I promise you, and your pantry will probably be empty of all the snacks. That's okay. Here's Brandon Lake on Life.

Ontario's Christian Superstation, Life 100.3. That was Love Me Like I Am by For King and Country. I'm Ashley McDonald in for Mike Poirier. I wanted to share a reminder that I know that I need to hear pretty often, and maybe you do too. Don't miss

this, Romans 15:13. May the God of hope fill you with all joy and peace as you trust in him, so that you may overflow with hope by the power of the Holy Spirit. That's today's Word of Life.

0: Ontario's Christian Superstation, Life 100.3. That was House Fires with Rest on Us. I'm Ashley McDonald in for Mike Poirier. When you think of summer, what's the first food or treat that comes to mind? I know for me personally, I instantly think of ice cream. And speaking of ice cream, we're heading into the last week of our ultimate ice cream flavor bracket challenge. 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Well, that's it for me. It's been really fun hanging out with you this afternoon. I hope you have a great rest of your weekend. And don't forget, if you're still undecided on your Scoop Showdown vote, there's only one thing to do. 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Bye.
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0: 20 songs, one powerful message. We're counting down the music that's moving your heart and the world. These are the top 20 songs of the week with Michael Onley.
1: Summer is rolling along, and somehow we are already into the second half of July. Woo! The cottages, they are certainly busy. The patios are packed. And hey, hopefully you are finding time to soak up the sunshine and make some great memories along the way. Coming up today on this week's episode of our Top 20, you'll hear from Mercy Me's Bart Millard, who shares with us the hardest part about writing a song.
2: Well, if it's like a deadline, it's finding the idea.
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3: Writing a million ideas and then one thing will happen and then I'll hold on to that.
1: All right. Do you have your sunglasses ready? You got a nice ice cold lemonade in hand? Okay, turn it up and turn it up loud. Let's get this top 20 rocking and rolling, kicking things off in at number 20. It's Kate Thompson with That's What the Cross is For on this week's Top 20 Songs of the Week.

Counting them down. 20, 19, 15, 18. Wait a second. And you thought counting backwards was easy. Don't worry. We'll get it figured out. The top 20 songs of the week with Michael Onley on Life 100.3. Number 9.

And number 19, that was We Are Messengers with Faith, Hope, Love. And what a powerful combination to carry into every season of life. Faith to keep trusting, hope to keep moving forward, and love to share with the people

Rolling on in at the number 17 spot, that was Zach Williams with Wait For Me. And I love the heart behind that song, the reminder that, hey, even when life feels uncertain, we can trust that God is still leading us forward. And speaking of moving forward, summer, it certainly has a way of reminding us to enjoy the journey just a little more. We're talking long days. Hey, these warm, beautiful nights, cottage weekends, and those spontaneous moments that turn into the best memories. And sometimes, hey, life does not have to be complicated. Sometimes you just need to trust God, enjoy the moment, and know that everything is going to be okay. Here he is. It's Forrest Frank with Okay in at number 16 on this week's Top 20 Songs of the Week on Life 100.3.

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1: Number 15.

0: Coming in at number 15, that was Mercy Me with Make It Well. Welcome back. It's Michael Onley here with you. How are you doing today? I hope you're enjoying this beautiful weather that we've had. What an incredible week it was. Lots of sunshine, lots of heat. And hey, speaking of Mercy Me, Bart Millard, he's been around for a while. He's experienced a lot in music, and he recently opened up about what the process is like when writing a song.
1: Well, if it's like a deadline, it's finding the idea. Like, it's like there are times when it's like, hey, we need one more song. And the hardest part is just inspiration. Like, what am I writing about? Like, once you have that, if you're inspired, it becomes very easy at times. But that's the hardest part for me, is just finding a clever way to write something to make it worth writing, I guess. And so that's the challenge I have. Lyrics are a blessing and a curse.
0: Wow. Isn't that incredible? The authenticity, the tenderness, and love that goes into making a song. I just love Bart's heart. It's so beautiful.
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5: Some Christians believe they need significant income to be good stewards. This is not true. In the story of the widow, Luke 21, wealthy people were giving significant amounts when a poor widow put in two very small copper coins. Jesus said, "This poor widow has put in more than all the others. All of these people gave their gifts out of their wealth, but she, out of her poverty, put in all she had to live on." In other words, if your income is modest, you should never feel that your contributions to God are insignificant. Rather, God looks at the heart, and God assesses generous giving and biblical stewardship based upon what God has entrusted to you. As for wealthy people, God provides example of godly men such as Abraham, David, and Job, to whom God entrusted significant amount of wealth, who were still faithful stewards of God's resources. In summary, demonstrate your faithfulness to God in managing money regardless of your level of income.
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8: 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Number 14.

To walk with me, indeed. Hey there, it's Michael Onley here with you in at number 13. That was Unspoken with Walk With Me. And I love the reminder in that song that, hey, no matter where life takes us, we never have to walk the road alone because God is always right there, right beside us. And when you really stop and think about who he is, his goodness, his faithfulness,

0: crown.
1: And there you have it. In at number 10, it's Need to Breathe with The Long Surrender. And I love the reminder in that song that, hey, surrender is not always one big moment. It is often a daily choice to trust God, release control, and keep following him one step

0: We're counting them down. 20, 19, 15, 18. Wait a second. And you thought counting backwards was easy. Don't worry. We'll get it figured out. The top 20 songs of the week with Michael Onley on Life 100.3.
1: Number 8.

Number eight, that was Andrew Rip with I Do It Again. And I love the confidence behind that song. It's that reminder that, hey, when you look back and see God's faithfulness, it gives you courage to trust him with whatever comes next. But faith does not always mean having every answer. Sometimes it is choosing to trust God in the middle of the questions, the waiting, and the moments when life simply does not make sense. It is believing that he is still present and still working, even when we cannot see the full picture yet. And Samantha Ebert, she brings that beautifully together with an honest journey of faith in this next song. It's 41 in at number 7 on this week's Top 20 Songs of the Week on Life 100.3.

0: Here's Samantha Ebert rolling on into the number 7 spot with 41 on this week's top 20 songs of the week. And hey, speaking of Samantha Ebert, has anyone ever asked you, hey, how old are you? And you respond, well, how old do you think I am? Hey, we've all been there. It comes with age. And hey, Samantha Ebert, she was candidly asked, hey, Samantha, are you 40 years old? And of course she paused thinking they can't be serious. And then they look back at her saying, no, we're serious. Are you 40? And so, you know, she was pleasantly humbled and told them, well, no, I'm not 40. And speaking of 40, Samantha, she wrote a beautiful song called 41. And she recently opened up about the whole process and the meaning behind that beautiful song.
1: I've seen this question a lot. It's finally time to address it. No, I am not 40 years old. If you only heard the hook of the song, 41 is coming, super valid that you would think this, but I'm definitely not 40 years old. I wrote this song about the Israelites wandering the wilderness for 40 years, and it kind of paralleled my story of waiting and questioning and doubting with the Israelites' story and how they waited and questioned and doubted until God finally delivered them into the promised land on year 41. So the whole meaning behind the song is that my breakthrough is coming, my 41 is coming, my miracle is coming, basically.
0: Isn't that so cool? Just to hear the origins of how she wrote that song, the beginning, the middle, and of course, the end.
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7: Number 6.

Oh, indeed. What a beautiful message, a beautiful song from a beautiful artist. It's Ryan Stevenson there in at number five with This I Know. Welcome back. It's Mike Lonley here with you, providing you the top 20. Hope you're doing well. And I love the confidence in that song, right? It's that reminder that, hey, no matter where life takes us, there are some truths we can always hold on to. And somehow, here we are, already past the midway point of July. Insert sad face. I know, but you know what? Just enjoy it. Summer's moving quickly. We know that. So this is your reminder to enjoy it. And take the spontaneous road trip. Jump in the lake. Fire up the barbecue. Stay outside for the sunset. And hey, make some memories with the people you love most. And through every adventure, there is something special about knowing exactly who you belong to. Here they are. It's Ryan Ellis and Blanco with I'm Yours in at number four on Life 100.3.

And number three, that was Chandler Moore with God, I'm Just Grateful. And honestly, summer gives us so many reasons to feel that way, doesn't it? Fresh strawberries from the farmer's market, swimming with friends and family, spontaneous beach days, cottage weekends, backyard barbecues, and those warm evenings where nobody wants to go inside. These are the simple moments that make this season so special, and they are worth being grateful for. And sometimes when you stop and take in all the blessings around you, you only have one response, and that is amazement at the goodness of God. And that's the next situation here with our next song. It's all about giving it all to God. It's Jamie McDonald with Ain't No Way in at number two on this week's Top 20 Songs of the Week.

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1: Toby Mac brings his signature energy, joy, and unmistakable style with Lord It Feels Good, and it is a celebration of gratitude, faith, and recognizing God's goodness in the middle of everyday life. 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Here it is. 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
2: Well, just like that, we've got a brand new number 1 song this week. Last week, We the Kingdom, they were sitting at number 2. Just one step away from the top. And this week, hey, they've officially made the climb. And what a powerful song to take over the number 1 spot. Because we all face moments when we realize we cannot do everything on our own.

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1: Mike was away this week, but we raided his computer just for you.
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1: Mike's off, but I did a little digging, and the researchers seem to know why we're not all eating bugs.
2: We're not supposed to be eating bugs.
1: Well, apparently bugs are really healthy. You have not been informed on that?
2: No.
1: Protein, man.
2: No, that protein, okay, but our bodies cannot digest bugs.
1: It's a crawlies. 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
2: Sure.
1: Or any other thing that you can think of. But the biggest reason they say that we won't eat bugs is not because they're gross. Researchers in Portugal found that surprise, not disgust, is the biggest barrier. Well, here's what they did. So they had volunteers. They got all the volunteers together, and they tried an apple cinnamon protein bar made with insect proteins, and they actually preferred it over a regular cereal bar.
2: Was it the flavor? They didn't know which one had the bug in it then, I'm
1: sure. Well, once they got past the idea of eating insects, they said they liked the taste just fine.
2: No. No thanks.
1: Why?
2: I had a chocolate-covered grasshopper once. I knew it was a grasshopper.
1: Well, what if they just blended it in?
2: I got an antenna stuck between my teeth, so no.
1: What if they finally chopped and minced properly the bug?
2: Well, yeah, I guess if you don't know it's in there, what are you going to do about it?
1: That's fine, yeah. Well, okay. Biggest ingredient to overcome wasn't the bugs, it was our expectations. Mm-mm. And that's some stuff you didn't know.

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0: all evidence of a life rooted in prayer, right?
1: Hey.
0: You can see the fruit. It's not in the words we speak to God, but in the way we live.
1: And when you see those confirmations, give him the glory.
0: That's
1: give
0: right.
1: Give it all to him.
0: He gets all the glory.
1: Hey, we're having church.
0: Yeah. So nobody needs to see you pray today or even hear you pray. All they need to see is the fruit of who you are.

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Psalm 100 verse 4 says, enter his gates with thanksgiving and his courts with praise. Give thanks to him and praise his name. 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